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We present a Hindustani instrumental recital followed by a Hindustani vocal recital. 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

That was Ek Taal. 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Saringi Lehra was given by Sultan Khan. 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